American freedom, ain't it? I came to free the nation. Do the Macarena with a waitress at the Applebee's. Who'd rather be a cheetah? And one day I'ma be the greatest. Retire my jersey, I'm the people's favorite. Y2K, Nelly, Dreamland, Kirby. Have them bow down, how the ground sound dirty.

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I don't like that, man. Hey, my chill vibes over here, boy. Hey, you really need to slow down. Hey, yo, slow down. What you doing, bitch?

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0: 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All I wanna do is grab hold of my time.
1: Abundant financial amounts are substantial. 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
0: You inherit $5 million the same day aliens land on the Earth and say they're gonna blow it up in 2 days. What do you do?

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The root is painfully open. The beauty is in the finding. The darkest parts of the ocean, deep waters in motion. The tide was coming in heavy. I always knew I was chosen to handle whatever.

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Mr. Armageddon City, this shit might damage your soul. 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

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Tell me what's the matter.

And I hope I brought you some comfort, that your dreams then were your best.